figured if there was a story, especially a love story, more people in the audience could identify with or vicariously participate in the concepts involving newts, dogs, gazelles.

Thank you.

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1: No, don't listen, Jeff.
0: Why are you wasting your life night after night playing this comedy music? You're right. I'm too happy to be in this group. Comedy music.
2: Right!
0: Okay.

towel as a bath mat 6 weeks ago at a Ransom Hotel in Orlando, Florida, with the highest mildew rate of any commercial lodging facility within the territorial limits of the United States. Naturally excluding tropical possessions. Oh, it's still damp. What an aroma. Oh, this is the best I ever got off. What can I say about this elixir? Try it on steaks. Oh, it cleans nylons. 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

0: off a few more ashtrays. 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Quit the comedy group. 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Like Grand Funk Railroad.
1: Latex Fauntleroy, monsieur!

0: back to fund your maintenance on the French Riviera. And no can do it. Of each time, all of it. Watch what eager they are to feed the geese. 1,000 grand to that building and the wrong address. Last royalty statement. To get it all inspected and dedicated by hand to hand. As the members of your group, past and present, find out they did not collect unemployment?
1: And didn't.
0: A dog! And a car! An epidemic of body lice!
1: And didn't.
0: Oh! Your own record company! Your name on the door! And a little electric butler to be in the room! Plus bonus tits!
1: And didn't.
0: Oh. A 3-month supply of permanent bookings with tickets on air and news. Does this kind of life look interesting to you? As a fake rock and roll guitar player,

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0: on Munchkin Tits. You can console yourself with the age-old line from primary school. Anything over a mouthful is wasted.
1: Ain't that the truth?
0: And if you're a guy and one night you're at a party and you're trying to be cool.
1: Oh, me, you know, lady, I'm fancy being so cool.
0: And someone comes up to you one night and hits on you and he says, looks you up and down and he says,
1: 8 inches or less.
0: Well, let me tell you, that's the time you gotta turn around and leave that son of a bitch turn.

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1: Wait, wait.
3: What would it be? In his pants? On the screen?
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3: It's too little to be a car or a refrigerator.
0: Don't be deceived by the size of the screen.

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In this lovely hall that was designed for the performance of music, to make it sound grand and full, and to celebrate the fact that we're back here, we're going to deliver to you now a series of special words designed to make you feel better

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The unnecessary inconvenience that each and every one of you gracious people have had to put up with. 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

0: going to play three in a row for you. The names of these songs are Peaches and Regalia, Tears Began to Fall, and Shove It Right In.
1: Philip, could I have more monitor in my mic, please? 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One, one, one. 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
1: 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And the only thing I can say is, I am not kidding. I am portly, and I am maroon. Now, how many people here tonight in our audience can guess what I am?
2: I don't know what you are.
1: Oh, well, then I'll give you some clues, because I'm sure none of

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0: Now, in case you don't know, portly means rotund, fat, large, wiener schnitzel,
1: gross,
0: lots of beer and broads. I fight them all the time off my mat. Clue number two, and very important, I am double knit. Notice how I stretch. At every curvaceous
1: I don't know what you
0: contour
1: are.
0: Of my voluptuous
1: I
0: body.
1: I still don't know what you are.
0: Well, then I'll give you clue number three, and this is very important. And I'm sure this clue will give it away. Ich bin maroon.
1: Oh.
0: Oh.
1: I
0: knew that would do it. I knew that would do it.
2: Once upon a time, way back when the universe consisted of nothing more elaborate than Mark Bowman.
0: Thank you.
2: Trying to convince each and every member of this audience here tonight that it was nothing more, nothing less than a fat maroon sofa floating in the midst of a vast emptiness. A light shined down from heaven. And the good Lord appeared on a cloud. And he looked at the sofa and decided to sing to it this cute little song in the German language, because that's the way he talks. Whenever it's heavy business, take it away, God.

0: And sure enough, boards of oak appeared throughout the emptiness as far as vision permits, stretching all the way from the corrupt boundaries in Essen to Checkpoint Charlie. And the Lord put aside his huge cigar and took one enormous squint at the sofa.
1: Squint.
0: And he decided that the best thing to do at this point would be to explain to the sofa the various aspects of all of their future business relationships. And he did it like this.

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And the Lord was feeling fine that day, a little bit bored, but he was feeling fine. And if there's one thing he required up there on his big cloud, would be a little recreation. So he had a great idea. He thought he would make a movie. And the first thing he needed to do was get some actors for the movie. So he got a hold of his girlfriend like this.

And for the servicemen in our audience, that means bring unto me the short girl. And of course, her assistant, Squat, the magic pig, from that famous Danish booklet that you all know and love so well. Because he was going to make a hot home movie.

so he caused the short girl to kneel near the Heisen Galactic Schwanz of Skvat the Magische Spine and broadcasted her pure soft voice throughout his greatest new PA system. And this is what she said.

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And broadcasted her pure, soft voice throughout his greatest new PA system. And this is what she says.

0: sparks shoot out and nebulas are revealed, along with the sheets of fire, ladies and gentlemen. A dense ecumenical bandana at the right hand of God's big rumba. And his voice pronounces out in sheets of plywood and bales of old sports shirts.
1: What's this he say?
0: And he says, Beklekanish, Beklekanish, Beklekanish, Beklekanish,
2: Mein Zoba.
0: Kids. Anyway, it is now time for the bales of unmitigated zircons, and here they come.

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0: that the theory's approved.
1: Gonna draft me. They're crazy.
0: Unfortunately, because Schoolmaker Hawk was standing on the edge of Billy the Mountain's mouth, at the precise moment when the mountain laughed,

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0: here. 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Your band, I love your band. What can I say? I don't want to sound so pushy, you know what I mean? You come from Hollywood, right? I mean,
1: yes.
0: You're a big rock band from Hollywood. Have you ever met Bobby Sherman?
1: No, I
0: love Bobby Sherman.
1: I never did.
0: Oh, God, and I just love the Partridge Family. They're my favorite band. I swear,
1: no, I never did.
0: And Three Dog Night, they're so creative. I mean,
1: no, I never did.
0: Yeah, there's been nobody better since Muddy Waters, I swear.
1: Brian Auger took me to lunch.
0: Brian Auger, what the hoople, baby? Oh, I bought one once, really.
1: Oh, my.
0: Now, let me tell you, do you like my new car?
1: Oh, yes. It's really the proverbial gap. It's a PX, isn't it?
0: Oh, yes. Just the APX. It's a restricted PX.
1: Hey! I noticed the bins and everything. Listen, do you know how to get to the Intercontinental Hotel from here?
0: Hey, is that where you're staying?
1: Oh, I didn't say that.
0: I thought you were staying by the airport.
1: Well, it's true. I have to get up early and fly out of here on the wicked birds in the morning.
0: Where do you play tomorrow night?
1: Tomorrow night we play in Minsk.
0: I mean to say, there has been nobody hipper since Elton John than you, let me tell you.
1: Thank
0: what
1: you.
0: Can I say?
1: Hey, thank you.
0: What can I say?

0: a minute. There's somebody out here, I think, in my mind. Listen. Let me tell you something.
1: No.
0: I am not a groupie.
1: I never said
0: no matter what you think. Just
1: I never
0: just
1: said
0: because you come into this town. I mean, I told Robert Plant, I told Pete Townsend, Roger Daltrey never laid a hand on me, believe me, just because Tommy, let me tell you. I am not a groupie. Neither are my girlfriends Frank, Ian Aisley, Don. Jim, tell him. Tell him, you big duck.
2: Howard, we only like musicians. For a friend.
1: Oh, Howard, we still respect you.
2: You'd like to come in your bus.
0: Oh, we'd love to come in your
2: bus. Hit record.
0: We'd love to come in your bus.
1: Listen, bro.

0: let me tell you, Helen. I am not a groupie.
1: I never once said you were a groupie.
0: You better get that through your head right now. I mean that head. Listen, I didn't mean to imply negative thoughts into your mind, darling. It's just that you see, I say, what sign are you? Guess. Let me guess what sign you are. You're a Sag, right? I can tell the eyes.
1: The eyes.
0: Oh, the eyes.
1: And you're,
0: can you guess?
1: Cancer.
0: We must have known each other in a prior life.
1: I need some action.
0: Have you ever been to Esalen?
1: No, I need some action. Oh.

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0: Jada Mar. 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
1: Guitar and vocals. Ready?

0: that? All right then. This is Patrick O'Hearn on bass. Adrian Belou on guitar. Tommy Mars on keyboard. Terry Bozio on drums. Peter Wolf on keyboards. Ed Mann on percussion. People heard me on the radio this afternoon. How many of you people noticed that the man who walked out on stage here a little while ago had a Warner Brothers shirt on? Utterly disgusting. Listen, for those of you who didn't hear me on the radio today, I'm going to tell you all right now. Warner Brothers Records is trying to release an album without my permission, against my wishes, and in violation of my copyrights. If you see this album in the store, don't buy it. Don't buy that record.
1: Warner Brothers will not stop me from making music, so fuck those people.

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It's only about a week or so old. This hat that I'm wearing was given to me by a gentleman in Allentown, Pennsylvania, who insisted that I wear it when I came to Philadelphia. I hope he's out there watching me wear the hat of his dreams. Somehow I think that this hat goes with this song. Wait a minute, I got a hat already. Okay, this song goes out to all the ladies in the audience that are deeply involved with the women's liberation concept. This song traces one of the possible results of advanced women's liberationism. I'll give you a little background on the story. Bring the band down a little bit. No, this is lecture time. Ladies and gentlemen, let's just presume that it was a long time ago, you know, back when women's liberation first started off, you know, and you started hearing these speeches, and there was always one guy in town that wanted to make sure he was going to get some, you know what I mean? And so it was that first original little schmuck, the first guy in town to say his before he asked a girl to suck him off. This traces the life of one such poor misguided fool. Yeah, I know, I see the signs. They distract me. Hold them down. I have a one-track mind, you know. I see all that beautiful manuscript out there, and it just goes, good. Okay, now look. This isn't a true story, but you can see where it could have happened and may even yet happen in the future. Hey there, people, I'm Bobby Brown. They say I'm the cutest boy in town. My car is fast, my teeth are shiny. I tell all the girls they can kiss my hiney. Here I am at a famous school. I'm dressed real sharp, I'm acting cool. I got a cheerleader here, wants to help with my paper.

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I tell you people, I was not ready when I fucked this dame by the name of Freddie. She made a little speech then. Oh, she tried to make me say when. She had my balls in a vice, but she left the dick. I guess it still belonged, but now it shoots to win. Oh God, I am American.

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One, two, three.

next song is called Flakes. It's a song about people who don't do what they're supposed to do. California is full of people like this. Most of them are centered right around the Burbank offices of Warner Brothers Records, unfortunately. But besides the people that work at Warner Brothers, there's all kinds of other schmucks out there who just don't perform, you know? The plumbers don't plumb, the carpenters don't carp, the TV repairmen do not know how to use a soldering iron or do anything except to collect a large bill. Everybody who performs a service in California wishes he was someplace else, just collecting unemployment. But somehow or another, every moocher in the world winds up out there. And you have to depend on them to have your life in order, you know what I mean? It's not even safe to have somebody else pump gas for you in the gas station. So we're going to dedicate this song to them in the sincere hope that they don't move to your city.

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0: King came with it.
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0: But they charge me double for Sunday. And rob you. Then they'll give you a medal that'll get your senses
2: clear. And if you do nothing, they got computer collectors that'll get you so good.

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Thank you. All right, ladies and gentlemen, it's time for your moment of pseudo-intellectual gratification. This is a song entitled Envelopes, and features the lilting voice of Tommy Mars, some peculiar words, and a bunch of part notes for the rhythm section.

is rolling, and the banks are clear, it just might go somewhere. 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

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Still help you do that journey, but while I see this goes on, oh, journey, this goes on.

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There's nothing really happening, and it's just a little noodling over there in the progression section. He's walking Brian Myers. Tommy Myers is sweating from the green cover, taking the moisture off his body. Terry Sanger looking new. Peter is not coming. But the main thing that we need to appreciate during this part of the show is that by the time he's done tweezing those little knobs on the end of his guitar, that sucker's going to be back in tune, and then we can play the next song for you.

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There was no moon sight, no stars in time, but the skies contained. Heard the scary wind, the seeds of ugly trees. There was a werewolf walking on the side of me. I'm mean and I'm bad, no one knows this day. Got a mean titty girl by the name of Chrissy. 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I noticed even the crickets acting weird up here, and so I figured I might just drink a little beer. I said, give me some of that, what you're sucking on. But there was no reply, or is he going on? Well, those titties I like so well. And my goddamn beer is what I started to yell. Then I heard this noise like a crow's twitching. And up jumped the devil, he's from out this day. He had a red suit on and a willow ski and then a pointed tail and like a soldier. Yes, it was him, all right. I swear I know it was. He had some human flesh stuck underneath his claws. You know, it looked to me like it was titty skin. I said, you son of a bitch, cause I was mad at him. He just got out his floss and started cleaning his fan. So I shot him with my shooter, said, bang, bang, bang. Then the sucker just laughed and said, put it away, you know I eat all up. Now what you gonna say? You ate my Chrissy? Yeah, titties and all. Well, what about the beer then? Now who the cans this time? Even her boots? Would I lie to you? Shit, you must have been hungry. Yeah, this is true. But don't they pay you good for the stuff that you...

0: You're a curious little devil, aren't you?
1: Yeah, that's right.
0: Hey, well, I'll tell you what I'm into. I'm into fair play this week, you know what I mean? If I have to go to hell, look, if I have to go to hell in order to get my girlfriend back, the least I can do is take those guys from Warner Brothers with me, you know what I mean? Hey, that's real nice of you. Listen, as long as they're down there, can I figure out what you do to them? Is that part of the deal?
1: Yeah, that can be arranged also, man. What did you have in mind for that?
0: Hey, well, you know about the Tower of Power, right?
1: Oh, sure, I invented it.
0: And the Seven Rings of Hell?
1: Oh, yes, of course.
0: Well, I'd like to arrange a room in black leather.
1: Nice.
0: And right in the middle of it, I'm going to have two adjoining towers of powers, so to speak.
1: Uh-huh.
0: One of them is going to have Mo Austin, the president of Warner Brothers, and the other one is going to have David Berman, their head of their legal department.
1: Yes, right.
0: Spindling side by side on the Tower of Power. Now, I want these spindles modified slightly. I don't want your normal pink vinyl butt plug in these Tower of Power apparatus.
1: Oh, that would be much
0: put
1: too
0: that
1: nice.
0: Movie camera away. This is not going to be something. Warner Brothers, ladies and gentlemen. Anyway, I want these two Tower of Power spindles modified. I do not want the pink vinyl butt plug, as I said before. I want the two exotic, exciting, extremely enticing, and horribly painful carborundum. What? How was it? The carborundum partially modified hand grenade spindle.
1: Oh, of course. Tell me, would you like the
0: with the Naugahyde detonator?
1: Is this the electric model?
0: That's right. This is the it's the diesel model. I want the spindle itself powered by an Evinrude outboard motor.
1: Oh, of course. Yes. Yes. How this can be arranged, man?
0: And while they're sitting on the spindle and it's cranking away, and we turn on the detonator and the hand grenade blows up while they're squatting on this thing,
1: yeah.
0: I want you to play all of Black Sabbath's albums in the background.
1: Oh, awesome.
0: And while you're doing that, I want titties and beer, titties and beer, titties and beer, titties and beer, titties and beer, titties and beer, titties and beer, titties and beer.
1: Oh no, man, wait, that's so normal. No, no, hold it, wait. No, don't sign it, Ben. Give me time to think. I mean, hold on a second, boy, because that's magic then.
0: And then the devil barred man out to my girls. They heard the titties popping all around the world. She said,
2: I got three beers and a fistful of downs, and I'm gonna get ripped, so fuck you, pop.
0: Then she gave us the finger and was really stiff. That's when the devil departed and she went right over the cliff. The devil was mad, I took off to the man. I swear I do declare, I'll get you a bad man. I swear I do declare, I'll get you a bad man. I swear I do declare, I'll get you a bad man. I swear I do declare, I'll get you a bad man. Alright, you guys having a good time so far? Good. From what I can see, you appear to be a somewhat over-supervised audience. So, that's alright. Just as long as you're getting into it, you know what I mean? Okay, this is, ladies and gentlemen, this is your moment. This is audience participation tonight. I'm sure some of you have been to regular rock and roll concerts where the guy says, hey, get your hands together. But nobody ever asked you to get your hands together to a song like this. Here's the trick. What they're going to be playing does fit within equal spacings of quarter notes. That's right, four to the bar, ladies and gentlemen. So you go like that. What they do will come out on the downbeat of each bar. But it's going to get there the hard way, you know what I mean? So you just

Come on, get it out!

Yeah.

0: thanks a lot of beers. Take a while and you will see. Broken hearts for assholes. Broken hearts for assholes. Broken hearts for assholes. Broken hearts for assholes. What you gonna do? Cause you're an asshole.
1: No, no, no, get the hell. I'm with you. You're an asshole.
0: If you think you're a lonely guy, if you think you're too tough to cry, but you went to the grave just to give it a try.
2: The ugliest son of a bitch I've ever seen in my life.
0: What's his name?
2: Get a beautiful lady.
0: What's your snake mouth on me that was bad day? Hey, man. Nearly told you insane.
2: 50 cents cover.
0: Song and kiss the little sailor.
2: As well as a purple pussy. $1.75 on sale.
0: Just a broken snake.
2: Next time, bring the combo that
0: says
2: the
0: correct examples of Jimmy.
2: Nice balls, Felix.
0: In a mobile salute to heaven.
2: You
0: stiff the ringing bonds of angel.
2: Handlebar Johnny is back.
0: Acting like it was okay.
2: 51.50 to a dazzle by the exciting cost of a
0: cocoa.
2: Work is wooden.
0: In a wedding can't explain.
2: Tomorrow night, Jimmy pulls his chain
0: once again. The wall will mind the
2: reinstilled heart.
0: Which gave your back almost burn.
2: How does it
0: came back on Sunday for the gong show?
2: Crushed velvet or
0: a chain. You forgot what I was saying. You're an asshole, you're an asshole, that's right. You're an asshole, you're an asshole, this is. You're an asshole, you're an asshole, this is. You're an asshole, you're an asshole.
1: Why don't you get to the chest? Get to the grave? Now I think you've done what you are. You're an asshole.
0: Say, can't live with what you've been through. Where did you be an asshole to? You have to you ain't got one on the bottom of you. Don't fool yourself, girl. Just look at what you do. Don't fool yourself, girl. Just look at what you do.
3: That's why I say it.
0: Revin of the group shoe.
2: And Big Daddy Wall.
0: Revin of the group shoe.
2: Crisco!
0: Revin of the group shoe.
2: Whatever you like.
0: Revin of the group shoe.
2: Bump bump sassy.
0: Don't fool yourself, girl. Fall right out of your group shoe. Don't fool yourself, girl. Fall right out of your group shoe. Don't fool yourself, girl. Fall right out of your group shoe.
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0: Some of these devices have been known to leave irreparable scars on the minds of foolish young consumers. One such case is seated before you, none other than charming little Terry Ted's spindle boy, Mosey. Terry recently fell in love with a publicity photo of a boy named Punky Meadows, lead guitar player from a group called Angel. In the photograph, Punky was seen with a beautiful shiny hairdo in a semi-profile, which emphasized the pooched-out succulence of his insolent, pouting rectus. You know what I'm talking about. The sight of which drove the helpless young drummer mad with desire. I can't stand the way he pouts. Who's he might not be pouting for me?
1: Pouting for you, Punky Meadows?
0: Oh, his hands so shiny and stuck to his eyes till I swear with the

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0: rocks in my lonely teenage room.
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0: oh shit.

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I'll just go over and hear

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another good song on that album. Yeah! Hey, another song is Capitol Hill.

He was a man in blue. He was a puppet movie. Oh, man, I'm just telling you, the magazine is open.

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감사합니다.

world. 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The first song is called The Black Page.

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Albert Wing. 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Ed Mann. Robert Martin. Scott Tunis. Okay, this is the oldest song in the show. It's 23 years old. And it's called I

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0: Remember? 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Well, information is not knowledge. 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Wisdom is not truth. 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Love is not music. Music is the best.

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If I was ready, willing, and able to pay him his regular fee, he would drop all the rest of his pressing affairs and devote his attention to me. 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Now who you driving with that cosmic debris?

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0: counter. 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

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I listen to reports about the whiskey passing around. 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

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Thanks for coming to the show. Bye.

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0: With a heavy duty, and untrusted tweezers in my hand, every other wrangler would say,

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0: evening, ladies and gentlemen. Welcome to our program. Now, because we've been working in a situation where there are several groups playing and you never know whether all the equipment is working, and we didn't get a chance to do a sound check, we're going to have to do a small sound check now, and at the same time, introduce you to the members of the group. Vince Colaiuta on drums. And Seal Call. Arthur Barrow on bass. Tommy Mars on keyboards. Ike Willis on guitar and vocals.
1: Hi-yo!
0: Denny Wally on guitar and vocals. He's on vocals. Test your vocal mic while somebody fixes your amplifier. 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Somebody fix Denny's amplifier.

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0: Winfield snowshoe. 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

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And oh Lord, I can't see temporarily. Well, it was at that time that the fur trapper remembered the ancient Eskimo legend wherein it is written, if anything bad ever happens to your eyes as the result of some sort of conflict with anyone named Nanu, that's when you gotta go trudging across the tundra, mile after mile, trudging across the tundra, right down to the parish of St. Alfonso, patron saint of the smelt fishermen of Portuguese extraction. And now it's time for Ed Man to play the lick that takes us direct to Alfonso country.

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This song is just as stupid as titties and beer. 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

Welcome to the show, which will be played for you by Ray White, Tommy Mars, Headman, Chad Wackerman, Scott Tunis.

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0: and he fidgeted around a bit. 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With the oil of Aphrodite and the dust of the Grand Wazoo. 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And I said, hey.
1: Who you talking with the cosmic debris?
0: Now what kind of a guru are you?

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1: But I got the crystal ball.
0: He said, and held it all up to the light. So I snatched it all away from him, and I showed him how to do it right. I wrapped the newspaper around my head so it looked like I was deep. I said some mumbo jumbo then, I told him he was going to sleep. I robbed his rings and his pocket watch and everything else I found. I had that sucker hypnotized, he couldn't even make a sound. I proceeded to tell him his future then, as long as he was hanging around. I

Ray White, Tommy Mars, Ed Mann, Jeff Wackerman, Bobby Martin, Scott Tunis, Steve Vai. Thanks for coming to the show. Good night.

Thank you.

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And then the DA will order a sacred test. 700 little pounds in the side of his vest. Then they'll put out a call for the jury folks. And then the judge would say,

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Tell me, what's your plea? I'm not a girl's house. Bandit, are you guilty? Tell me, did you do these deeds? Don't you say? It must be just what they all need. It must be just what they all need.

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You're a Gemini. Well, let's see, that counts for something. Well, look, come here, Snyder. Maybe we can discuss this a little bit further. What's a girl like you doing in a

deals with a very delicate subject, and that subject is your life. Now, some of you people, I know that some of you people out there are really happy, and you're happy all the time. This is unusual. You know, actually, a person who's happy all the time, a person that smiles all the time, is probably psychotic. But that's okay. You don't mind. Some other people out there, here, take this, Jim. And there's some other people out there who are really miserable. They're not miserable all the time, but every once in a while they get so pissed off with their life that, hey, they just want to kill themselves, you know? Well, I got a theory about that. My theory is that if you want to kill yourself, hurry up and get it over with and don't bother your friends, you know? A lot of people just pretend to commit suicide. They do it once or twice a week. They call you up in the middle of the night, 5 o'clock in the morning, you get a phone call from somebody saying, "Oh, I took too many pills. Can you help me? I'm feeding fast." Well, you know, actually what you should do when somebody calls you up like that and say, "Well, goodbye." Because, really, be honest about it. Those people only want attention, you know? And if you're gonna try and kill yourself, do it right. Do it right the first time. Don't bother your

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Last night, when I got home to the hotel, there was a young man that was standing outside the hotel, and he made a request, and I

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Those of you don't know. Okay, here's what's happening with the movie. There's 9 reels of it that have been edited, and right now it runs about 2 hours. So far, I've spent about $400,000 on it. I need another $500 million to finish it. We've been chasing people all over the world trying to get the money to finish the thing so we get it out. But you see, nobody wants to release a concert movie because they don't make any money. They don't believe in that shit. So I'm wondering if we're going to escape into the real world. We're trying, though. But when we filmed that last year, there was a few songs that received their world premiere during the show on the

You know the song that was about Peter Frampton's record? Yeah, well. Just for nostalgia's sake, ladies and gentlemen, this goes out to Peter. And anybody else who wants to make records like that. This song deals with the delicate subject of love. And the fact that there's too many love songs, and most of them are too stupid. That's not what we're going to do. But the thing about love songs is that they contribute to worldwide bad mental health, because the attitudes that are portrayed in these love songs, you know, about boy-girl relationships and stuff, I mean, they really suck. They're crazy. So in order to counteract some of that stuff, we have this song. And this song is I Have Been in You.

Thank you.

everywhere you want me to.

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That's right, if you're English, you are very sensitive. That's one thing I've noticed being an English person. I've been an English person for almost 5 minutes now during this song. My sensitivity has increased to the point where, I don't know, maybe it's just all of our traditions.

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Thanks for coming to the show. Good night. Very good.

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Keep it going, keep it going. Always music, always keep the music going. All right. This is a song that's dedicated to the members of the writing profession, the rock and roll journalism profession. These people really suck. This song is just what they need. What's up there? I can't see it. Oh, there's a sign up there that says Warner Brothers sucks. Well, that's one of my favorite kind of signs, if you know what I mean. These people do suck. But let's don't dwell on the negative, ladies and gentlemen. Let's just kind of forge ahead into the future.

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Knowledge is not wisdom. 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Truth is not beauty. Beauty is not love. Love is not music. And music is the best. However denied, whenever it's tried, a lever is never forever.

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Hello. Welcome to the show. The way we are going to perform tonight is this. We will play for about an hour, and then we will take an intermission. And then we will come back and play the rest of the show. This will give you an opportunity to refresh yourselves. The first song is called The Black Page.

Ike Willis. Mike Keneally. Walt Fowler. Bruce Fowler. Paul Carman. Albert Wing. Kurt McGettrick. Chad Wackerman. Ed Mann. Robert Martin. Scott Tunis. And now before we begin, we have to say happy birthday to Dave. Real fast. Happy birthday to you. Happy birthday to you. Happy birthday, dear Dave. Happy birthday to you. And the name of this song is Packard Goose.

It's me, the girl from the bus. Remember the last tour? Well, information is not knowledge. Knowledge is not wisdom. Wisdom is not truth. Truth is not beauty. 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

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If the ears that really wanna know, is there anything?

ことを

Hi, everybody. Welcome to the show featuring Denny Wally on slide guitar, Michael Lewis on guitar and vocals, Tommy Mars on keyboards, Ed Mann on percussion, Peter Wolf on keyboards, ZD Gobo on drums, Vince Colaiuta on drums. No, Zeke DiGobo on drums.

Arthur Barrow on bass, and Sophia Warren on guitar. 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

0: If she were my daughter, I'd...
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0: Well, if she were my daughter, I'd...
1: What would you do, Frankie?
0: If she were my daughter, I'd...
2: What would you do, Frankie, huh?
0: Hey, in the great tradition of your country, I would...

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1: He said, you might not believe this, you little asshole, but it'll cure your asthma too. 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
0: Well, if you don't wash it yourself, don't I have to do it for you.

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1: crowd. 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
0: Hey, what?

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1: Simple Crash number one. 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

0: Timmy, Ike, Tommy, Eddie, Petey, Vinny, Artie, and Warren. Thanks for coming to the show. Hope you enjoyed it, and good night. Thank you.
1: I got a cheerleader here once in a while.

Going down.

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Hope you liked it. This is the last song. On behalf of Denny, Ike, Tommy, Eddie, Pete, Vinny, Artie, and Warren. See you next time.

Okay, boys and girls. Listen, the last time we played here in this attractive dungeon was about 5 years ago for a thing called the Moonfire Happening. Anybody remember that event? Ooh, history, yes, it was. It ate it. Alright. Now, we're going to begin and we're going to hope that everything goes alright, because Lord knows we want to do a swell job for you now. Ooh, you little fairy. No. I didn't mean that. I don't want to get too carried away. We're in a good mood tonight. There's lots of wonderful things happening backstage. Somebody gave us a green cake. And you know what that means. Okay. The first song is an old song called Colony Vegetable.

0: vegetable kingdom. They think, what can I say? What can a person like myself say unto a vegetable?
1: And right they are.
0: But the answer is simple, my friends.
2: What is it?
0: Just call and tell them how you feel.

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1: I want to make a couple of minor adjustments here before we go on to the next song. Just a second.
0: Yes, there he is, back there. Monster Dick, Ainsley Dunbar. All right!

0: it's three songs actually. It's The Air Escaping from Your Mouth, Dog Breath in the Year of the Plague, and You Didn't Try to Call Me. Oh, and Mother People is in there too. Ooh.
1: This will be a lady's choice.
0: And you guys in the back, just pretend it's Louie.

Eat it!

0: Okay, now, this is the part of the show that we've been worrying about. See, we have some new songs. In fact, we have a bunch of very elaborate songs that we've been practicing for the past 10 days, trying to get them together so they'd be hot for you. And tell you the story of what these things are. We did that thing with the LA Philharmonic in December. And since that time, we've managed to get a chance to do it again in Holland this next December. And we're going to do a TV show called 200 Motel, which will be about 2 hours long. But it's changed a little bit from the time that you saw it at that basketball place. Now it has a storyline, it has a continuity, and to carry along with the orchestra music, we have this series of songs which are dedicated to life in the music business, and especially life on the road, dealing with groupies. Like a lot of these songs, are erotic, Silent School. He comes to every one of our concerts. Just about this time in the show. Yes? Fine. Okay. I would like to say hello to everybody who came here from Ontario, because I was supposed to do that. And now let me finish about these songs. They're about groupies and stuff, and they're a little shady, you know? Like,
1: how does the piece start?
0: All right, we'll bravely begin. Don't it ever get lost on. Don't it ever get sad when you go out on the road.
1: All right, cheers, Greg, you tell it like it was.
2: Horny, too.
0: Don't it ever get lost on. Don't it ever get sad when you go out on a 30-day tour. Oh, help me out, boys. You got lovers and groupies to love you.

0: You have to imagine, see, that's an introductory thing where we're saying how sad it is to go out on the road sometimes. Now this, please, contain yourself. At this point in the development of our plot, these four microphones across the front of the stage are supposed to represent four motel rooms at this Holiday Inn. What was the name of Traverse City?
1: Traverse City, Michigan, yeah.
0: Right. And we have to pretend that we just played this job in Traverse City the night before, and we got one more day to wait in this dumpy little town, and we're trying to get laid, see? And so your best chance to score is right after the job when all the girls are hanging around in back of the stage. But if you don't make it on the first night, if you're stuck there for another night, then you have to go to the club or wherever it is in that little town, you see. So we're in the process of going to the hot spot in Traverse City. But in order to make ourselves noticed at Traverse City so we can get some nookie, we have to fix ourselves up, you know, to be appealing to the Traverse City girls.
1: For instance, I think I'll change my shirt as a matter of fact.
0: You change your shirt.
1: That must be one reason I didn't get laid last night. I can't believe it. I had an erection that lasted till 5 in the fucking morning.
2: I think I'm gonna go to
1: another gig
2: with
1: Frank.
2: If I go with Frank, they'll recognize me,
1: I'd like to
2: Frank go to this club, the local hot spot.
0: We get
1: maybe
0: some of this
1: tinsel
2: and this glitter.
0: Like Three Dog Night uses this stuff.
1: Golden tinsel glitter. I'll just put some glitter on my face.
2: It's
1: a pussy. Just like Danny Hutton does.
0: It has worked for others.

0: places to get nookie when you're out on the road, beginning with
1: nobody's.
0: New York City.
1: Paradiso.
0: Amsterdam, Netherlands.
1: Club Vroom Vroom.
0: Vienna, Austria.
2: Oh, Vienna, beautiful town. Oh, wonderful.
1: Whiskey a go go.
0: City of the Angels.
1: Fantasio.
0: Amsterdam, Netherlands.
1: Magic. Me, Tierra, and the Navy Club.
3: San Antonio, Texas.
0: And last but not least, a wonderful place to get laid when you go to London, England, the Speakeasy.

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0: fly out early in the morning, you know. 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Listen, honey, would I lie to you just to get in your pants? Don't talk to me that way. I am not a groupie. G-R-O-U-P-I-E.
1: Yeah.
0: Groupie.
1: Yeah.
0: And neither is my hair lip girlfriend, Jeff.
2: No shit, Howie. We just left musicians for friends.
0: Wait a minute. What? I thought you told me that you got off being juked by a baby octopus and spewed upon with green corn and that your hair lip girlfriend dug it with a hot 7-Up bottle. I thought we were gonna get it on. I mean, anything for you, my most seductive, provocative pop star of a man. Beat jobs. Knotted nylons. Ice cubes. Bamboo canes. Mazola oil. And or a portable pony harness. Air cooled. All this and more. Oh, shit. I mean, give it to me now. I mean, I'm ready now. I mean, give it to me here in the car. I mean,
3: no.
0: Give me the pony harness. Not so fast. Not so fast. Not till you sing me your big hit record with the Bullet.
3: What?
0: You see, I have a problem.
4: Tell us about it.
3: Yeah, really. Would you like to talk about it?
0: I can't come.
1: What?
0: I can't come unless you sing me your big hit record. And sing me the Bullet, too.
1: The Bullet?
0: The Bullet. The Bullet is the part that gets me the hottest. Please.
4: Okay, B. Here goes my Bullet.

0: Thank you. Ooh, we got all the way through it. There are some other new songs that go with the same set. They're a little bit different in character and not quite so specific. Let's do Would You Go All the Way?
1: Okay.
0: This song is right to the point. It's about faggots in the army.
2: Well, maybe.
3: Well, listen, cheese. String cheese.

0: As long as we're just running through these, here's a song that's dedicated to our friends at the Musicians Union.
1: They eat!
0: And it features Mark Volman on guitar. Ooh. Succulents. Is that in tune?

0: And we're trying to decide what to do. Just calm down. Surfer Joe, man, you remember that? The B-side of Wipeout.
1: Ha ha ha.

0: Hi, Mom. Hi, Dad.
1: Hi, Mom.
0: Hi, Phil.
1: Hi, Claudette. How's it going?
0: Hi, Rudy.
1: Rudy.
0: Hi, Ephraim. Hi, Paul from Ontario.
1: This one goes out to Linda and Bill, Susan and Richard.
0: Hi, George from Sinanon.
1: We hope you're cool. If you're not, come back and see me backstage.
0: So hard to be entertaining while you're tuning up.

0: So you start with mom and dad, then you go into the Duke. Good. You want to do concentration moves? Start with that one. Or do you want to go Wino Man concentration? Okay, we're going to do a hot song off the Jeff Simmons album, STS 1057.
1: Lucille Has Messed My Mind Up, Jeff Simmons on the Bizarre label. Go pick that one right up.
0: Don't pick it up.
1: Rita.

Okay, wait. Yeah, I know he does. All right, as you all know, this is Halloween, the finest night of the year. And you are in the right place at the right time. Tonight's show, the first show is being videotaped, and the second show goes out live via satellite and will also be videotaped. And the whole thing, both shows and all the encores and everything, will be edited together to make one big thing later. So I hope that the cameras don't cause you any inconvenience. Please cooperate with them. Don't give them any trouble. And we'll try and make the show go as smoothly as possible in spite of the fact that it's on TV, okay? I can't sign everything all at once, so I'll try and... Thank you. I'll try and get to it later. Okay. These are Martian flowers. Wonderful. Well, we'll put these over here. Here's a guy who would look good with them. Let me introduce you to everybody. This is Ray White on guitar and vocals. Tommy Mars on keyboards. Scott Tunis on bass. Chad Wackerman on drums. Ed Mann on percussion. Bobby Martin on keyboards. And our little Italian virtuoso, Steve Vai, on guitar and etc. You want me to spank him? Is that the deal? Maybe later. He needs it. Okay, we are now going to play some selections for you from our new album, which has been, well, let's just say that.

Wait, stop, stop. What is it? What's the deal? What was it? What? What do you want? With the feedback. You're right. Get rid of the feedback. Where is it coming from? What is that? What is Halloween? It's a gremlin. It's a fucking gremlin. That's all it is. You know, I like it better when I can see you guys out there. You know? Hope you don't mind the lights on you. Let's do it again, right from the beginning. One.

chemical degradation seep the path to the sudsy yellow nozzle of their foaming nocturnal parametric digital whole wheat interfaith geothermal terpsichorean ejectamenta in serious leather.

0: elegant gesture to the best of what the 20th century has to offer. Al Malkin is down there right now looking for a virgin with nice breath.
1: Why, baby, it's you.
0: And you don't even know it.

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Cause if we don't do it, we ain't going up to heaven. Ain't that right? That's right. I mean, seriously, this television evangelist stuff is dangerous business. Don't let them get you. Anyway, listen, we can't really be dumb if we're just following God's orders. After all, he wrote this book here. And in the book it says he made us all to be just like him. So if we're dumb,

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The only thing you have not tried is the sport of chumps, and that's suicide.

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1: Want to buy some acid, Bob?
0: No. But you know what? Well, they didn't do nothing. But then they charged me double for Sunday. Well, you know, no matter what you do, they're gonna cheat and

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1: Fine, Paul.
0: Rabbit, rabbit, rabbit, doo-choo.
1: Shush, fuck!
0: Rabbit, rabbit, rabbit, doo-choo.
1: Where's Watch Crisco?
0: Rabbit, rabbit, rabbit, doo-choo.

Your ethos, your pathos, your partos, your adamus, your blue. 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

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But you're such an asshole, they never want to go with you, do they? 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

0: of water to isolate England, and also Pacoima, the oil in patches all over Atlantis, Atlantis, Atlantis.
1: Yo,
0: Atlantis.
2: They can really get down there.
0: The plankton, the krill, the giant.

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What? Talk amongst yourselves. Oh. Hey, Bob. 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

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Stop. That was rude to do. Give the man his chicken. Did you know that in Tinseltown the people down there think that substance is a bore?

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0: to kiss her.
1: Okay.
0: Thank you.
1: Call to him. Got a pen? What?
0: Just calm down there for a minute. It's only Halloween.

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All right, let's get back to entertainment here. Are we tuned up? Two, three, four.

Ray White, Tommy Mars, Scott Tunis, Chad Wackerman, Miss Pinky, Ed Mann, Bobby Martin, Steve Vai. Thanks for

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What do you want? I got my hands full, I can't do it. Oh, did somebody throw something on the stage? Was that an egg?

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You know, every once in a while, a Warner Brothers executive manages to sneak into these concerts without our knowing it. And sometimes they send their children. Well, we're not gonna stand for it. So keep the stuff off the stage, you know what I mean? Because we have a nice family show going here. What? You want this? No way. Oh, how cute. Who is that guy? Do I keep this? I keep this? All right. We have a song for you now from 200 Motels. I think she should go back to her master.

with us tonight, folks. Except for that asshole who threw the egg. And if he's got any more in his pocket, and if he tries to throw them, will the people in his vicinity kindly subdue him before we send somebody up there to fix him good? This is not target practice land. Thanks for coming to the show. Ray White, Tommy Mars, Scott Tunis, Chad Wackerman, Ed Mann, Bobby Martin, Steve Bob.

a little bit of S&M on the side. I won't bother to ask you whether it's your place or mine, because you'll have to come to my house. I have an apparatus you'll really enjoy. How would you like to spend the rest of the evening tied to the whipping post?